inside, it turns him hard and cruel. 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
1: Johnny went down into hell one night, he was hunting for the devil's throne. He'd beat around his name too long, figured he'd claim his own. The flames were licking the cavern walls, the air was thick with sin, but he grinned and tuned his

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It sounds funny, huh? After so long. But it's true. 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
1: 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Stay and let me look at you. It's been so long, I hardly knew you.